0: finds his lair, rotting the old fox around.
1: Keep himself to himself, he stank, climbs to the ground.
2: I smell profit here.
0: 10 years ago, we came and paid for Cosette. I let her go for a song, it's time we settled the debt. This all cost him dear.
2: What do I care? Who you should rob? Give me my share.

0: nothing to fear. 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You've got a lot to say.
1: She's going soft.
0: At Mr. Wall.
1: Go on, Panine, go on, you're in the way.
2: I'm gonna scream, I'm gonna warn them here.
0: One little scream and you regret it for a year. What a palaver, what an absolute treat to watch a canning's father pick a bang in the street.
1: Not a sound out of you.
2: Well, I told you I'd do it, I told you I'd do it.
0: You wreck my girl, you rue this night. I'll make you scream, you'll scream all right. Leave

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I've got an Echo Zed away before they return! We must get away from shadows that will never let us be. Tomorrow to Calais, then a ship across the sea. Hurry, Cosette, prepare to leave and see no more. Tomorrow we'll away. Hurry, Cosette, it's time to close another door and live another.

0: Do you have a boyfriend?
1: No.
0: Ever?
1: Maybe.
0: Do I look like Bobby Kennedy?
1: Bobby Kennedy? Sure.
0: Why are you looking at me like that?
1: Like what? Like I wanna do this.
0: I meant, what?
1: Like

0: do you think about U.S. involvement in Southeast Asia?
1: I should have met you in some other life.
0: We're not violating any professional ethics, are we?
1: I should have met

0: Well, we'll see what Mother says. She pays for your services, not I. Untie me.
1: My shift's over.
0: Hey, Marie. Marie. Nurse. 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

0: 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Marvin acts bereft, my acts of theft are incredibly perverse.
1: You said it.
0: It's embarrassing, but I've got

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The debts have been paid. 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And though they may seem like an unlikely match, the cats joined the fish, and the future is snatched. While Alexis and Kitty keep serving their looks, business is better with Tom on the books. 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
0: That's right, drunk. 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
1: You can't drink words.
0: Oh, not so fast there, drunk. Words can take on any form or shape.
1: What? You've gone insane.
0: No! Words are like wine from a better grape.
1: Huh?
0: The grape of your brain.
1: Oh.
0: Words are so sweet.
1: With ice or just

0: it's worse.
1: Wait, if we're drinking words, what are we gonna eat?
2: I don't know. Maybe we can eat dreams.
3: Wow.
2: I'm gonna get a drink.
1: Great idea.
2: Hey, what's happening?
1: Well, Gutenberg's talking about eating dreams and getting drunk off of words.
2: Well, that sounds stupid.
1: No, it isn't. Words make you feel all tingly inside.
2: But that's what alcohol does.
1: Yeah. But words do it without the crippling chemical addiction.
4: That's the part I don't like.

0: Let's dance. 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
1: They waltz.
2: Eventually, the music slows, and Gutenberg holds Helvetica close.
0: Oh, hello.
3: I don't understand.
0: Wine can make you do crazy things.
3: Before we dance, you said my name.
0: Yes, that's because I love you.
3: Stew. Female lamb stew.
0: No. I mean, yes. But also, I love you. Why? Oh, you.
3: Why? Oh, me?
0: You can't read. You're fired! I'm firing you as my grape stomper. But I want to hire you as my wife!
3: Oh, oh, I'm sorry, I can't! I've done something awful! Helvetica leaves the bar in a tizzy! I'm in a tizzy!
0: Where are you going? Where are you going?
4: Second dance break!
5: The entire cast rushes on stage and Gutenberg is sucked into the madness!
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5: And the grizzled old narrator man soars above it all. 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

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I tried every way. 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I thought I'd be someone. I thought I was strong. Thought I was right.

0: idea! This Christmas sounds fun! 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Let's try it at once!
1: Everyone, please! Not so fast! There's something here that you don't quite grasp! Well, I may as well give them what they want, and the best I must confess I have saved for the last. For the ruler of this Christmas land is a fearsome king with a deep, mighty voice. At least, that's what I've come to understand. And I've also heard it told that he's something to behold, like a lobster, huge and red, and sets out to slay with his reindeer on, carting bulging sacks with his big gray arms.

0: Feed the bird, sir.
1: There's that horrible old woman.
2: Don't point. And for your information, she is not in the least horrible.
1: But she's just a bundle of rags.
2: When will you learn to look past what you see

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1: I'm going to give her my sixpence.
0: What a waste!
2: That's a matter of opinion.
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1: God forgot about me.
2: God taking his good time getting around to you, I'll admit, but look at all it give us. Laughing and singing and sex. Sky over our heads, birds singing to us. I think it pissed God off if anybody even walked past the color purple in a field and not notice it. He say, look what I made for you.
1: God's just another man, far as I'm concerned. He trifling and low down.
2: No, silly. God not some gloomy old man like the pictures you've seen of him. God not a man at all.

0: 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Your husband probably wondering where you are.
1: How do you want to be sailing?
0: With you.
1: All right then.
0: God gonna take me to live with you.
1: Come on.

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He bears some teeth and tears some skin, but brother, that's the worst of him. Now the dog you really got to dread is the one that howls inside your head. Is him whose howling drives men mad and a mind to its undoing. 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

0: be open, so that as you leave, you may...
1: Oh, poor boy. Did they hurt you? They're after you, ain't they? Well, they're after me too. But don't worry, I'll take care of you. And everything's gonna be fine. For the both of us.

0: good at that. 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
1: Great indeed. You like the garden? A big raid if you could house your farm.
2: Spring.
1: Gosh, what a feeling. Could we paint

My name is Frederick, and I intrude myself upon your presence in this most rakishly seafaring costume. But under these peculiar circumstances, it is my solemn duty to inform you that your disrobing would

0: You know, during that last commercial break, while you were all going to the bathroom or getting drinks or probably fornicating, I was actually backstage donating money to some very worthy causes.
1: Wow, Rachel.
0: Yeah.
1: That's amazing.
0: Yeah.
1: What specific charities did you donate to? What were the names of the specific charities?
0: Children.
1: What's the tax ID number of children?
0: Let's just do the stupid song, okay?

0: Mom and Dad, say I'm a good person or I will put you in a terrible nursing home.
1: I'm a good person.
0: No. Okay, just in case we need it for broadcast, I need you both to say you're a good person, just in case it's not clear. Say I'm a good person or I'll put you in a nursing home, and it'll be a bad nursing home too. Say it. Say I'm a good person.
2: I'm a good person.
0: Could you still say I'm a good person? Dad! Dad! Dad! Say it. But no! Dad! Dad, just mom will cue you. Say it. Say it.
2: You're a good person.
0: Oh my God, thank you.

0: Rufo! Let's... Ja.
1: Tuesday, September 28, 1997. The clock ticks.
2: It's exactly 2 p.m.
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0: world of sorrow and sin, and turn and stand and shun the darkness and
1: step into the light.
0: That's right, people.
1: Step into the light.
0: Now I know times are tough all over
2: Sweetwater, town name is Sweetwater.
0: But don't it seem like they're tougher still here in Sweetwater? Now, I won't lie to you.
2: Of course you won't.
0: Some of the folks in my own choir warned me that this town, suffering from the drought, is beyond hope.
3: Beyond
0: salvation. Some of them say we should just drive on by. Drive on by to the big city of Topeka. Topeka, Topeka, Topeka. With those fancy people in their fancy cars.
2: And their fancy arrest warrants.
0: That's right. But I said, hold on!
4: Hold on!
0: Uh-uh!
4: Uh-uh!
0: If anyone needs a revival...
2: Can't afford a revival?
0: Deserves a revival. It's the good people of Sweetwater!
4: Yeah.
0: And I promise you, we will be here for the next 3 nights to walk with you, to help you move toward the life of joy!
4: Joy!

0: something amazing is happening right now.
1: Salvation is starting, gonna show you the light.
0: Him. The Lord's holy juices are just a pumping, a pumping, a pumping in my veins.
1: Storm clouds will be parting, gonna show you the light.
0: But before I can do the Lord's work, he needs a sign of your faith.
2: Angels start passing the basket.
1: Just put your whole heart in and your soul will ignite.
0: Angels take it down. The Lord needs a token that shows the love in your heart.

0: show her love, and he will light her way. Hallelujah. Who is next?
1: Susie Ray Love, T6, no water for a farm.
0: Sister, your crops are dying. Your well has run dry.
2: That's right.
0: Drought do not last forever, but salvation does. Hallelujah.
1: K6, alcoholic.
0: Step away from the battle.
1: 810, online poker.
0: Be coyote, old gambler.
1: D6, cheating insomniac.
0: Stop sleeping around and you will sleep at night. You want a job, a wife, a break, a life. Then give to the Lord and you shall receive.
1: All right, hit the old lady, 10 o'clock. She's in our chair.
0: Can I have some quiet for our sister here?
3: Step into the light.
0: Welcome, ma'am. What's your name?
4: Emma Schlarp.
1: That's unfortunate.
0: God bless you, Emma. How long has it been since you've walked?
1: About 20 minutes.
4: Oh, what do you mean, walk? Is that...
0: Too long to remember,
4: no.
0: Huh? Oh.
3: Step into the light.
0: Well, Emma, God's gonna make you a miracle tonight. Lord, send your light through.

And now, ladies and gentlemen, please welcome to our show a wonderful new girl group. These high school friends wrote a song for their high school pops concert. This catchy little tune has surprised everyone, reaching number 99 on the top 100. Here they are, Elaine, Doris, and Ruby Lee, singing their hit song, If I Only Knew, The Platinum Girl.

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most pubs have a football team, a darts team, an intimidatingly vast array of weirdly named real ales. 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

0: Jim Colissimo's. 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
1: Big Jim's? 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
0: And how much would that phone call cost?
1: Baby, you know how I feel about you. 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
0: $50 for a phone call? 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
1: Intriguing, but to go would cost me greatly. 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
0: Well, fair enough, you'd want a piece of all the action. 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

0: James Hewitt, Your Royal Highness.
1: Officer Hewitt, I hear you offer lessons.
0: There's only one type of lesson I offer. Riding lessons.
2: Oh, oh, oh, James Hewitt.
0: Though I assumed your husband gives you riding lessons.
1: He's tried. He's not very good.
2: Oh, oh, oh, you conquer.
0: Perhaps he just doesn't have the proper horse.
1: And do you have the proper horse?
0: Your Royal Highness, I think you'd adore my horse.
3: Oh, all right, all right. I just made up those bits of dialogue, but aren't they delicious? They are, they are. Now listen.
4: Soon he hoists her up on a mare. Then the stallion takes it from there. He dared go where few men tread.

0: million to work at the very least.
1: After all, there were 2 million there. Yes, 2 million. Yes, two.
2: So that proves that it's not yours, for there was just 1 million there. Ask the two good men who brought it here, for this is what they swear. Corroborated under oath, independently of each other. Well, sir, good luck finding yours. As you see, it's getting late. And, sir, thank you for your time. Goodbye and go negotiate.
1: What? Wait!
2: See him out.
1: Wait! There's another...

0: here is our three finalists now.
1: Hi, my name is Bjelka. I'm cute and cuddly. You're welcome.
0: Thank you, Bjelka. Quite the confident dog.
1: You're welcome. You're welcome.
0: Okay, up next.
2: I am Dazik, my friends. I've been up once, I can do it again. And again, and again, and again, and again,
3: and again.
1: I don't comprehend this.
0: Thank you, Dazik. Dazik, everybody. And last but not least, Leica.
4: It's Leica, I think.
0: Leica, got it. Anything to say? Anything at all? A little soundbite for the people at home.
4: I'm just a Leica to be alive. I've been alone all of my life. I guess I'm looking for a family. I'm just looking for a family.

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1: Like a wins, like a wins, like a wins. 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
2: Okay, what's winning?
3: Oh, bullshit, don't you?
2: I'll be back, y'all. You're welcome.
4: It's a Russian canine beauty pageant array.
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1: And I am ugly.
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1: You do not comprehend. 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
1: I am monster.
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1: 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I'm never gonna marry. If I was gonna marry, I wouldn't have to be such a stickler. But I'm never gonna marry, and a girl who don't marry has got to be much more particular.
2: Suppose I was to say to you that I'd marry you.
0: You wouldn't marry anyone like me, would you?
1: Yes, I would. If I loved you. It wouldn't make any difference what you... Even if I died for it.
0: How do you know what you'd do if you loved me? How you'd feel, or anything?
1: I don't know how I know.
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1: Just the same, I know how I... 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

0: bring my low fats ripoff over to the biggest radio DJ in New York, Murray the K. Well, I believe your lies, but now I'm wise. 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
1: name. 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
0: They keep having me copy all these other singers. 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
1: Mother had another one of her brilliant ideas in the tub. 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And 15 minutes later...
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0: but then McCavity's not there.
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0: Believe tomorrow is Christmas. 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I'm not gonna sleep, I'm gonna wait all night till I can hear those reindeer.
1: Hey, any sign of Santa?
0: No, I can't believe how late he is.
1: Well, you can't rush him, he's on a very tight schedule.
0: When is he get to our house?
1: Whenever you stop asking.

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1: No way.
0: No, it's true. He's actually very shy.
1: He is?
0: Yeah, so if we go to sleep, he'll come and he'll bring us presents.
1: John, I don't want to go to sleep.
0: No, go to sleep.
1: I wrote him in advance so he would have a chance to really shop.

0: Jackson back.
1: Jen? Jen, where'd you go? Is it Senna? Is he here?
2: No, it's nothing, John. Let's go to bed.
1: I'm 5¾. You can't tell me what to do.
2: Just listen to me, John.
1: No, I know you saw something down there. He's here, isn't he? Senna's here.
2: No, Johnny, wait!

0: Dad has to win. Dad must be right. You want to wrap some presents?
1: It's Mommy's fault. Why she always got to get him so mad?
0: It's not Mommy's fault, Johnny.
1: Well, whose fault is it then?
0: It's nobody's fault. Come on, let's go to bed.
1: This wouldn't have happened if Santa had been here. He's not coming, is he? There is no Santa Claus.
0: There are so many houses. So many little boys. Santa might not get to everyone. There are so many children and not enough toys.

Good morning, Hartsville. This is Tank coming at you, the voice of reason, the voice of the season here at WLUV, the student-run radio station here at Hartsville High, the heart of America. It's 7 a.m. on the dot and a perfect 68 degrees out there to start the school year off right. Just a reminder, folks, Hartsville's annual community picnic is this weekend. So guys, grab your guy, girls, grab your girl, and head on down to Lookout Lake. And if you don't have anyone to grab, that means you got some extra love on your hands. And

0: for making us fall in love, Xana.
1: Yeah, Carla, you know, I can't actually make two people fall in love. I can merely facilitate.
2: Good morning, everyone.
3: Good morning, Principal Cooper.
2: Now, Xana, I expect you won't be meddling in anyone's affairs this year now, will you?
1: Now, Principal Cooper, would I ever meddle in anyone else's affairs?
3: Yes, you would.

0: what I'm gonna do.
1: Please.
0: Friday I'll walk by and say hi. Next week we'll start to speak and
1: blah blah blah blah. Just be a man. Forget this stupid plan and quit the delay.
0: I don't wanna scare him away.
1: No, you're just a chicken.
0: Ow.
1: Chicken.
0: Ow.
1: Hey, new guy.
0: Quit it.
1: Ow.
2: Come on. Good luck on your chess match today, Mike.

0: You're always happy making dreams come true.
1: That's what I do.
0: But in spite of your list, there's always one guy you miss.
1: I do.
0: Who? You. I know you got dreams too.
2: No time, my friend.
3: Hi, Xana.
1: Hi, Candy. Hi, Buck.
4: Hey, Xana.
1: So, what's on the clipboard for today?
4: Well, the school
3: board. Well, as I'm sure you know, the school board is meeting with the city council to discuss whether or not the library should be allowed to carry a copy of Heather Has One Mommy and One Daddy.
4: In my opinion.
3: Oh, and also, if you can think of anyone, we sure could use an extra guy for this year's musical. Come along, Bob.
1: Yes, Candy.
2: School musical, huh? I think I might have just the right guy.

night. 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How can I feel good when nothing's right? Why is she cool when there is no breeze? Vietnam, you don't give answers to your friend.

0: Dear Mom and Dad, thanks for the care package. I was running out of granola bars, so it came just in the nick of time. They sell a kind here I swear is made of paste. Nothing else worth writing home about. Har har. Al. I could draw you some posters.
1: Nah, we need them tomorrow night.
0: I could do it right now.
1: Really?
0: Yeah, just some simple drawing, right? Sure. So, you want him to say?
1: We just need some really good no nukes posters.
0: Right. Okay. So, I was thinking maybe something like...
1: Oh. That's funny. That's really good.
0: This? No, this is just quick and stupid.
1: Who's this? In the photo?
0: My dad.
1: That's your dad?
0: Yeah.
1: He looks cool. Did he teach you how to draw cartoons?
0: Ooh, definitely not.
1: Why is that funny?
0: Oh, it's not funny. It's just he's more, I don't know, refined?
1: I think it's amazing that he's cool with you being a dyke.
2: What? Could we talk about something else?
1: Sure. Why?
0: Because I don't know how my parents feel about... I just figured it out myself.
1: Oh.
0: About 2 weeks ago?
1: With who?
0: With who what?
1: Who are you with?
0: Oh, nobody. Nobody! Oh my god, I'm so embarrassed. I was in a bookstore.
1: In a bookstore? Nice!
0: What? No! 2 weeks ago, I was downtown. I just wandered into the bookstore. I was just browsing, and I picked up this book.
1: Ah, word is out.
0: I was like, oh, interviews. This looks interesting. And then I was like, these people are all,
1: gay?
0: Yes, gay. And then I was like, oh my god, I'm a
1: dyke.
0: Yes, a dyke, yes. And I totally flipped out and I shoved the book back on the shelf and then I left. But then I came back the next day and

0: Berlin.
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1: Thank you, New York.
0: Thank you for making our last show the best show. You guys rock.
2: Let's give one more thanks to Charlene Kay and the Brilliant Eyes and the Beverly Brothers for coming out. Oh, everyone, get out of here, please.

0: The name of the song is Join the Circus, and it's done first by Bailey and Arthur and everybody, finally convincing Barnum to come with them and make the greatest show on earth.
1: When the pill the doctor gave you turned your cold to the grip, when a stitch to save nine others comes apart with a rip, when the rats invade your attic and start leaving your ship, follow

0: Dean told me you just committed suicide.
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0: Oh, I threw together a lovely tribute, especially considering the short notice.
1: Miss Fleming, what's under the gym?
0: The boiler room.
1: That's it.
0: Veronica,

0: Step away from the bomb.
1: This little thing, hardly call this a bomb. 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Those are bombs. People are gonna see the ashes of Westerberg High School and they're gonna think there's a school that's self-destructed, not because society doesn't care, but because that school was society. The only place that Heathers and Marthas can get along is in heaven.

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0: We gotta get out of here, Amos. 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Keep right on a-going. You and me, like you promised.
1: Well, then goodbye, Louisiana. Hello, Arkansas. 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
0: So what's stopping you, Amos? 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
1: Any day now, Candy.
0: You promise?
1: I promise.
2: You won. Give me your age.
3: 21.
2: Get. Collect your money. Get out of here, Ed. We got state police arriving in town tonight. I won't be responsible if they find you in a place like this where your folks don't belong. That means you too, Candy.
0: Oh, I'm going. I'm going so far, you won't see me for dust.
2: Now, we just found these prison clothes, not a quarter of a mile away. That means we got ourselves a real devil on the loose, and he is right here among us, hidden in the shadows. Lying and weak. Now that man is wounded. He is desperate. And he will not hesitate to kill again. For the sake of all the children, let's cut away everything that's sick.
4: Get it done! Do it quick!
2: For the sake of all the children, we'll

0: with you. Have a nice sleep. I'm Swallow. Oh, all our names are bird names. Don't ask me why. I guess Ma was just nuts about flying and stuff, and all about the birds and... Oh, anyway. My little brother's called Paul Baby, but his real name's Robin. And that's Brad. Her real name's Blue Jay. I looked it up in a bird book once, said she's swift on the wing, and a call is a chattering scream.
1: It's 110!
2: Do you know who I am?
1: Uh-huh.
2: Does anyone else know that I'm here?
1: I only told Wisdom and Elizabeth, but they're our friends.
3: I only told Louie and Mona.
0: And I only told my sister Levant, but she's only 6, so she doesn't count.
2: This is our secret. You mustn't tell anyone.
0: I didn't. I wouldn't ever.
2: Anything on the news? Any pictures?
0: Why don't you wear those long blue dresses anymore?
1: Spider's feeling poorly too, but I know you'll take good care of him.
4: And here's some bread for your body.
0: And wine for your blood. I swiped it from my dad, but I know you'll forgive me.
2: They'll kill me if they find me. You know that, don't you?
0: I'll come back in the morning. And tonight, I'll say a special prayer just for you.

0: Look, I appreciate all of this, Tim, really, but you don't have to be here.
1: I know I don't have to, Charlotte, but I want to be here for you. I'd like us to have an actual relationship outside of being the guy your mom married.
0: What do you want me to say? You're not-

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0: Anchors up and sails unfurled.
1: I know you're too old for dolls, but this isn't so much a doll as it is your spirit, Mother.
2: Will she protect us both?
0: Soon before the day grows hotter.
2: I'm going to call her after Aljona.
0: Try.

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0: All right, little soldier, I'll make you a promise. 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
0: 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Are you learning me by heart, Papa?
1: Oh, Sarah. 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

0: Raconte-nous vos premières impressions de l'Angleterre. Glass, Denise is about to give us her first impressions of England. Première impression sur les mots, s'il vous plaît.
1: Madame Windsor, may I speak in English one moment?
0: Yes, of course.
1: Miss Windsor, your French accent is so bad, I cannot understand a word you are saying.
2: Are you all right, miss? Do you need a tissue?
3: How about a Rolo, miss?
0: No, no, no, I'm perfectly fine, thank you. Lisa? Mac? Denise? Just something in my eye. Why don't you all get on with some private reading? I just need to pop to the staff room. I need to go and check on my bouffe bourguignon.

0: to be busy. But don't you mind being a mouse for the rest of your life?
1: It doesn't matter who you are or what you look like, so long as somebody loves you. Gran.
0: Yes, Luke.
1: How fast does a mouse's heart beat?

My dear Chancellor Bestushev, I'm glad to hear that all's going well at the court of Empress Maria Theresia in Austria. I believe you when you say you have met a number of suitable young noble women for me to consider for Peter's wife. Yes, I understand that Russia needs this alliance with Austria to better stand against our common enemy, King Frederick of Germany. I get it. I hear you. How many times do I have to say it? Nevertheless, I have invited Princess Joanna of Holstein, Germany, to bring her daughter here, and she has written back that they are on their way. Nevertheless, I have my own plans, sir.

0: the embassy.
1: Hey, what happened to Armageddon, Fritz?
2: Armageddon. Oh my God, the revolution. Where is my phone?
3: All is well at the embassy, Windsor.
4: Tip-top, sir. But there's a gentleman to see you.
3: What kind of gentleman?

0: I couldn't help myself.
1: I still feel fine.
0: Me too. Nothing happened. I mean, something happened. I feel tingly.
1: Me too. Maybe we should try again?
2: Tony! Are you ready?
1: Oh, God. The hunting trip.
0: What are we going to do?
1: Become nomads.

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Go on. 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
0: The giant.
1: Will we find each other?

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Three things have a faint savor of the world to come. 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
1: I close my eyes and see her climbing the hill.
2: This is serious.
1: Or scurrying down the steps again.
2: He's deluded. He's delirious.
1: Not for one

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1: Mom, do you have to leave me alone here?
0: Norma Jean, you know I have to work. And what do you mean alone? This place is full of people. And not just people, stars. Nothing bad could ever happen to you here.

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I would spend hours alone, hiding in the woods behind my house, escaping the world, creating these characters that would go to unbelievable places in my imagination. I would travel on a pirate ship, or fight wars against imaginary foes, or save the world as the greatest superhero ever to ride a big wheel. 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One moment, we are present in reality. And the next, we are instantaneously transported to that other world. 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

spinning, Panera exploding, a century spinning, my law and my justice in rhythm and rhyme. 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

0: You're my soulmate, that's what you are.
1: Soulmate? Is that the nom de jour?
0: I have no idea what you mean.
2: For the party this afternoon, which would you prefer? Should I wear the white satin jacket you bought for me at Bergdorf's or the linen one you picked up in Rome?
0: Now, Gould. Gould!
3: I'll make a star and a half out of that one. The one with the dimples, the redhead, the fat one. How about the one on the blanket, the one playing ball? Let's take them both. Oh, to hell with it. Let's take them all.

0: those cubbies.
1: Come on, let's get online.
2: Then I'm not Winchell. He ain't here yet. The line to sue him forms on the right.
3: Broadway scoots well, Winchell's car.
4: Our friend, Mr. Luciano, says he's more than happy to provide any assistance you might need while you're in Chicago. Lucky knows how to say thanks.
3: Goodbye, Scotch, and goodbye, beer, too.
5: Judge Crater disappear, too.
6: Dear Irvin, by the time you get this, I will be vacationing in sunny Miami. As of next Monday, I will be starting my new job as drama critic and columnist for the Daily Graphic.
3: Shipping vents, electric shavers, would start doing Winchell favors.
6: You know what they say, success can't wait, Walter Winchell.

0: If you're happy, I'm happy. 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And so I'd tell her I was happy and she'd smile. And since I can remember, I've been happy, happy, happy. I even think I meant it for a while.
1: What's wrong with wanting to be happy?
0: You're the expert. You tell me.